0: 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Also, Frankie Valli and the Four Seasons had some big hits back in the 60s. They were great. We're going to have a little break. When we come back, the Deltones with Come a Little Bit Closer and Get a Little Dirt on Your Hands.
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She likes Billin' Coo, that's my weakness now. She likes rainy days, I never cared for a rainy day, but she likes rainy days, and that's my weakness now. She

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Aussie pop band Do-Re-Mi, Me, and of course their biggest single, Man Overboard. That's the band that started it all for Deb Conway back in 1985, of course, before she went solo and had a massive amount of hits. You're at 100.3, The Sounds of MacArthur.